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0: Sharing your best I can't take this job anymore, I quit stories here at Light FM. I'm Victor Sosa. Cassandra, ever happened to you?
1: Oh, my God, yes. We were supposed to be giving these stock tips to business leaders all over the world, but I felt like it was kind of fishy. And stuff was just kept going wrong, and I had a bad vibe. So I went to lunch one day, and I didn't come back.

0: 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So thank you for that.
1: 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One of the things I love the most about working for United Healthcare is that everybody matters. 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
3: So I found a fun coffee fact. 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Researchers at Cambridge set up a camera in 1991 so they could check the Trojan Room coffee pot without leaving their desks.
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2: Well, gloomy Monday in full effect, but hopefully, Christine, we can brighten somebody's day.
3: Yes.
2: Someone's going to win. It's time for a Trivia Battle, and on Team Cubby, Jessica from Long Island. And Jessica, is it true you've played a few times and never won?
4: Yeah, I haven't gotten in a while, but probably about my third attempt.
2: Okay, maybe third time's a charm. Who is Jessica's competition, Christine?
3: We have Megan, also from Long Island. Good morning, Megan.
5: Good morning. How are you?
3: Doing well. How about you? How's the commute, okay?
5: Excellent. I'm on my way to teach these students. Can't wait.
3: Oh, great. Thank you for that.
2: Yeah, thank you, teachers. Well, Jessica, you're going to get three questions. So will you, Megan. And the best out of three wins our trivia battle. Here we go, Jessica. Question number one for you. Sierra Miller is one of the competitors on the new season of Dancing with the Stars. What reality show made her famous? Is it A, Summer House, B, Too Hot to Handle, or C, Love Island?
4: Love Island.
2: Love Island. She said it with confidence, too. But sadly, I got to buzz you on that. Summer House is where Sierra Miller is from, so no score.
3: Okay, Megan, here we go. Taylor Swift surpassed what artist as most awarded artist in MTV VMA's history after the award show last night? Was it A, Beyonce, B, Madonna, or C, Lady Gaga?
5: I would have to say Madonna.
3: Oops. Nope. I'm sorry. It was Beyonce.
2: Okay, so no score, 0-0. Question number two for you, Jessica. Which of these college football teams gets the whole stadium shaking by playing jump around during every home game? Is it A, Tennessee, B, Utah, or C, Wisconsin?
4: Wisconsin?
2: Was that a guess?
4: Yes.
3: Good guess.
2: It paid off, Jessica. You're up 1-0.
3: Megan.
4: Oh, wow.
3: Yeah. Okay, Megan. What sports organization generates about $3.5 billion a year in retail sales of licensed merchandise? Is it A, the MLB, which is Major League Baseball, B, the NFL, National Football League, or C, NHL, National Hockey League?
4: NFL.
3: You got it, yes.
2: Now we got a game.
4: Yeah.
2: Okay, 1-1. Jessica, here we go. What is the name of the paper company in the U.S. version of the TV show, The Office? Is it A, Paper Merchants, B, Dunder Mifflin, or C, Copy Company?
4: Oh, gosh. B, also a guess.
2: B?
4: Yes.
2: Just confirming you said B. And yep. You got it right. Dunder Mifflin is correct.
4: Wow.
2: It is 2-1, Jessica.
3: All right, Megan, we need this for the tie. In Breaking Bad, what subject does Walter White teach? Is it A, chemistry, B, physics, or C, anatomy?
4: I want to say A.
3: Yes, you are correct, which brings us to a tie.
2: All tied up 2-2.
3: Yep.
2: Producer Kristen is going to write down a number between 1 and 250. We don't know what she's writing down, but whoever's closest is going to win the game, okay? All right, she wrote down her number. Jessica, give us a guess between 1 and 250.
4: 190.
2: 190. And Megan?
5: I would say 15.
3: 15? Okay.
2: Christine, can you speak for producer Kristen?
3: Producer Kristen has chosen the number 53, which means Megan is the winner. Because, Megan, you're the school teacher. We had to do a little quick math, but yes, you're the winner.
2: Congratulations.
5: Well, I would just like to say something. I know that I won. But I'd love to give my winnings to Jessica because she tried three times.
3: Oh, my goodness.
5: I just feel like in a giving mood. Aww, I don't know
4: that
5: if that worked
4: so
5: out.
4: Nice.
5: But...
4: you don't have to do that.
5: Nah, that's for you, girl. Teachers love everybody and we support everybody. And I love what you guys do on the radio. So I'd be more than happy to give it to her. So if you can give it to her, that'd be great.
3: Okay. All right. Megan forfeiting her prize. Moving on to Jessica. Megan, thank you so much. Call us and play again.
2: That was very nice of you,
3: yes.
2: Megan.
5: I definitely will.
3: Thank you.
4: Megan, that's so wonderful. You made my day.
5: Well, that's what I like to do and made my day for making yours.
3: Wow.
4: Aw, thank you so much.
3: Thank you. That was beautiful.
2: That's
4: no
2: a very emotional moment on the Cubby and Christine show
3: touching.
2: On this Monday morning. All
3: thank
2: right.
3: You, Megan. Wow. Great way to start off the week. So, Megan, have a wonderful day. And Jessica, congratulations. Thanks to Megan. You have won tickets to see In the Heights at New York City Center.
4: Oh, awesome. Thank you so much.
3: You're welcome.
2: Very nice of Megan, and congratulations, Jessica, who finally got it done.
3: That's incredible.
2: Yeah, that actually made me really feel kind of good.
3: Wow.
2: All right, Christine, you're busy gathering the headlines, and what else are you working on?
3: Why it's so important that you see a Broadway show or visit a museum.
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0: 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Cubby and Christine hitting on some sports news as far as baseball goes. One New York team, the season's over, and that would be for the Mets. It's a wrap.
1: It is. It's a wrap for the Mets. And the Yankees are going to face the Red Sox. They're coming here. So game one of the wild card tomorrow. It's a best of three games.

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I'm Helen Little. So you know she's been performing in Paris and has a lot of celebrity fans, including Oprah, Gail, and Rihanna.

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How about this one? Gavin DeGraw and I Don't Wanna Be.